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Good morning, lovely people of Bognor Regis and beyond. It's Sunday, it's 10 a.m. and there's never been a better time to lime and shine. Here we go with a few limey, gentle starters now, starting with Without You by Charlie Berg.

How beautiful were those songs? A very slow and soppy start to the show today. Hope you're doing okay. I've got some great tunes coming up for you. We have our shiny tunes later on here on Lime and Shine. But for now, let's keep on liming in your own perfectly imperfect way. Sip your brew, ease your shoulders, or any other part of you that feels tense. Breathing in deeply and breathing out. Enjoy.

Well, I truly believe that she's gone. That was Daryl Hall and John Oates. Some gorgeous, gorgeous tunes this morning. You know, in fact, I think there's only been about two songs the whole time

I haven't loved since I began Liming and Shining with you 24 shows ago. This is now show 25. It's gone so quick. And it's become one of the loveliest parts of my week. Listening to good music and, most importantly, sharing really good music. So I hope you love it as much as I do. Now, about Bognor Radio Respect, we've just updated the website a little bit and we've gone a little bit more techie. So now you can ask your Alexa to play Bognor Radio Respect and it will, or Siri, or any other thing that you have to help you as a personal assistant. Anyway, here's some more fab tunes for you. This is What You Won't Do for Love by Bobby Caldwell.

Love Is Gone. Oh, I could listen to them all day long. I haven't seen them gig yet, but it's definitely on my to-do list. As long as there's more of them in Earth, Wind & Fire than just one person. As we've gone to gigs before with somebody from years ago, and they've had just the one lead person, everybody else has been new. Or sometimes backing tracks. Oh, gosh, no, not Earth, Wind & Fire. I'm sure they wouldn't. So I've got some good news here about listening to Radio Respect. And basically, there are a number of ways to live stream it now. 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Now, I'm sorry if I keep saying Alexa. 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And then you say, Alexa, start Bognor Radio Respect. And there you have it. You'll be listening to us liming and shining on the app, which is fantastic. So now look, I want you to stay grounded while I break a bit of news to you. But I will be having to take a break from recording live Lime and Shine shows just for a few weeks, as I'm off having shoulder surgery. It must be all of this dancing we do in the Lime and Shine studio each Sunday. But here at Lime and Shine HQ, we will be uploading previous shows for your Sunday morning pleasure. So it's still going to be exactly the same time. Click on at 10 a.m. till 11 a.m. for Lime and Shine. So please do still tune in. And let's face it, there have been some cracking tunes that have been played over the months. So please don't be disappointed and despair. And I'll be back just as soon as I can. And I will be liming with you as I recover each Sunday morning. And there's never been a better time to stop and to chill out and to take some time out in the sunny spot. And here we are, we've arrived there already. So this is some time for us to send compassion to each other and to ourselves. I'm going to guide you very slowly into a beautiful, relaxing self-compassion practice. So first of all, making yourselves very, very comfortable wherever you are. You know the drill. Stop, flop, drop. You've got it. Taking your seat or lying in your bed or lying on a rug on the floor. Maybe getting a nice pillow to support your head, a pillow under your knees. And in fact, you could stay there for the whole rest of the show. Once you arrive in your comfy place, then just beginning to allow your body to relax, to soften. Maybe actively softening around your jaw, allowing it to drop a little bit. Allowing your shoulders to soften. The whole of the torso to sink into the surface beneath. Relaxing around the pelvic region, flopping the legs out. Loosening off around the joints, allowing the feet to flop. Arms and hands down by your side. And then I'm going to invite you to breathe a natural flow of breath. But on the in-breath, I'd like you to breathe in some compassionate words for yourself, like, may I be well, on the in-breath. And as you breathe out, for somebody else or a group of people, for your family, for your friends, for your community, for the world, breathing out, may you be well. And this is self-compassion. So you're going to breathe in, may I be well, on the in-breath. And breathing out, may you all be well. And then continuing to breathe in this way, for this beautiful track by Xavier Rudd, and it's called Spirit Bird.

And that was Spirit Bird there by Xavier Rudd. So just allowing yourself to stay there for as long as you absolutely like. This is your day. This is your time here on Lime and Shine. How beautiful. So yawning and stretching and basking in the afterglow of self-compassion. So now, these next two tunes are going to be a real treat. This guy was a backing vocalist for James Taylor. We've got a gremlin. We have a gremlin. Just bear with us. We've got some music coming from somewhere. There we go. We got it. So yeah, that was Xavier Rudd with Spirit Bird. And now these next two tunes are an absolute treat. This guy was a backing vocalist for James Taylor, but also an artist in his own right. He's also sung with Phil Collins, Aretha Franklin, to name but a few. Now, he no longer sings with James Taylor, but is focusing on vocal coaching and addiction coaching. What a guy. He's got some fabulous podcasts and he talks really candidly about his addiction. So please enjoy his silky voice and pure soul. He'll sweep you off your feet. So please enjoy Arnold McCullough.

So what did you think of that? What is his voice like? Oh my goodness. I promised you silky and soulful. And he has got oodles of that. We had the extreme pleasure of meeting up with Arnold McCullough before a gig a number of years ago in Bournemouth. We were chatting with him because my hubby shares music interest with him going back years. And he was such a gorgeous guy, really lovely. Every bit as lovely as his voice is. And he has overcome his addiction and he's really helpful to so many people. So do make sure you check out his podcast. That is Arnold McCullough. Now it's time to get going on with some shines, some classic old funk. Now I heard this tune the other night for the first time on DJ Spoonie's show. And I reached for Shazam straight away. And lo and behold, it was Dinah Ross. So I've got a couple of funk classics here from Dinah Ross. Enjoy.

And that was, of course, Dinah Ross. And if there was any question about it from anybody, it's definitely her house. That did make me laugh. And now we've got My Old Piano by Dinah Ross.

Now, is there anybody else out there that thinks the same, or is it just me? I think she's a little bit possessive. First of all, it was all about my house, and that one was about my piano. Maybe she didn't do much sharing as a kid. What do you think? We're having a lovely day here at the studio. We've got my hubby at my side and also dog and cat today. We're doing plenty of shining. So look, we are very nearly out of time. I've got time to play two more tracks, and I'm going to leave you with two fantastic groovy bangers from Earth, Wind and Fire. So kick your shoes off, your slippers off, drop them up, finish what you're doing, enjoy. I'm going to be back with you live in just a few weeks, but don't forget, stay here today. We've got DJ Polly coming up. Stay here at Bognor Radio Respect. My new good mate Mike is now DJing too. Can't wait to listen to his shows. And I will be back as soon as I possibly can. Lots of love and compassion to you all. Take care.

Good morning, one and all, and welcome into today's Sunday Funday Brunch Show. I hope you've had a wonderful week and a glorious night's rest and are ready for some tunes this morning with a tiny bit of polywaffle thrown in for good measure. I promise I will keep it to a minimum. Right, let's start our day off with something nice and gentle, and what more of a perfect way to do that than with ABBA and one of their newer releases, Don't Shut Me Down.

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The most beautiful song there, that's At Your Worst by the fabulous Callum Scott. Okay, so how's everyone been? Good, I hope. I have been my usual busy self, juggling work, home duties, that elusive time for yourself. I know, I don't seem to get that balance right at all. But I am loving this weather, and let's face it, it helps a lot, doesn't it, when there's some sunshine out? I just wish we weren't stuck in an eternal wind tunnel. You know what I mean? I mean, I love living on the South Coast, but it would be nice to enjoy a summer's day without feeling like you're on Heathrow's runway. Okie dokie. Long may the good weather last. Right, coming up, I have a whole host of treasures. But first, this little gem from Liquid Gold. Do you remember it? Dance Yourself Dizzy, a classic.

Thanks, Huey, and your news buddies. I hope you're still happy to be stuck with me and enjoying the show. I know my links get smoother and smoother as the weeks go by. I know it. You don't have to tell me. Right, don't forget you can send us in any requests if you have any faves that you wish to be included, any special mentions of birthdays, anniversaries, amazing events going on in our area. 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You know that we love to hear from you, so just send in anything you wish and we will do our very best to get them played for you. Right now, up next is the fabulous Mr. Bradley Simpson, one of my daughter's favourites. I know she wants to marry him one day maybe. And this is Picasso. Enjoy.

0: Well, I've not listened to that one in a hot minute. That was Robin with Dancing on My Own. Right, coming up after the next little tiny ad is one that doesn't need any introductions at all. All I'm going to say is put your cup of tea down and get ready.
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Love that one. That's the Jonas Brothers with Marshmallow and Leave Before You Love Me. Right, my loves, we haven't got long now, so I'm going to squeeze in as many as I can before I have to leave and hand you over to the fabulous DJ Sid and his Britonic show. It's bound to be fab, so stay tuned for that. Right, what can we play next? Ooh, I like this one. I haven't played this one in a while either. This one is a McFly and Teo Cruz. I hope I'm saying that right. And this is Shine a Light.

And I'm sad to say that our hour is nearly done. It goes so quick, quicker and quicker every week, I think. Right, guys, you take care of yourselves. May all your troubles be small. May all your wins be absolutely mahoosive. Enjoy the rest of your day. I'm going to leave you in the very excellent hands of DJ Sid and his Bitonic Show. So you stay tuned for that. And I will see you the same time, same place next week, and until then I shall leave you with the fabulous Africa by Toto and All My Love. See you next week.

Hello and welcome back to the Bretonic Show. It is your favourite host, DJ Sid. The weather's been alright this week, hasn't it, people? It's been a little bit less, like, extreme hot. Just been nice and, well, warm and a little bit of rain where I was here and there. So, if you didn't know that track, that was the Stone Roses with I Wanna Be Adored from their 1989 self-titled debut album, still argued as one of the best British albums of all time. Now we're going to be turning to another classic 90s band. We're talking about the Boo Radleys. We're turning to the song Leaves and Sands from the album Giant Steps, which came out in 1993, I'm pretty sure. They were on the Creation Records label, as I mentioned last week. If you were on Creation Records, then you know, you're an amazing band. So here's Leaves and Sand by the Boo Radleys on the Bretonic Show. I hope you find something really, really cool and interesting to add into your Spotify playlists or mix CDs.

Well, that song had some lovely quiet moments and some more ferocious loud moments. Returning to Ride, they were also on the Creation Records label in the 90s. Quite possibly one of the best shoegaze bands about. My personal favourite shoegaze band is Ride, and here's my personal favourite from the album Going Blank Again, which came out in 1992. It's called Twisterella, and it's got a really, really cool sort of groove to it. So I hope it can get you locked into this show and get you feeling good vibes. Twisterella by Ride.

we are still keeping with our creation bands. Next band had a number one called Some Might Say. Well, people, if you couldn't catch what I just said there, we are still keeping with our Creation Records bands, returning to Oasis, who, funnily enough, kind of snuck into a gig that they probably weren't supposed to be playing, accidentally stunned the Creation Records boss, Alan McGee, right, and then ended up on Creation Records and brought out three huge albums, definitely maybe, What's the Story, Morning Glory, and Be Here Now, Keep Your Head Out of the Gutter, Kids, returning to their first number one hit single called Some Might Say. It's got a wicked guitar, if you lot.

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1: So, before Oasis were Oasis, they recorded The Rain, and that was before Noel Gallagher joined. Before Noel Gallagher joined Oasis, he was, funnily enough, the roadie for another famous Manchester band. You may have heard of them. They're called the Inspiral Carpets. And Oasis, his original name was The Rain, right, before he joined, and he was off, like, living large, going around the world, setting up for the Inspirals. They were called The Rain. And funnily enough, it was inspired by the Beatles. Well, most of Oasis's work was inspired by the Beatles, but the

Name the Rain could be interpreted as, like, you know, the band just went, oh, there's a Beatles song called Rain. We like the Beatles. Let's call ourselves the Rain. And anyway, here's the Beatles with Rain, as it was a single with Paperback Writer, and it came out in 1966. So it's got that sort of psychedelic-esque revolver sort of feel to it. Something I love from the Beatles is their psychedelic era. The Beatles with Rain. Keep up the good vibes, people. It's DJ Seared. Rain by the Beatles.

Well, you know us here at The Britonic Show. We are huge Beatles lovers. We love all of their stuff, ranging from the Beatlemania era to the ending and the psychedelic era. But now it's time to get a bit more glamorous with it. We're turning to the Manic Street Preachers, who are on tour with Suede. If you want to find out more, you could head to their website, which is manicstreetpreachers.com. You can go in there and try and find like live or tours or whatever it is on there. I haven't been on there in quite a while. But this next one is a 90s classic. It's called A Design for Life by the Manic Street Preachers.

guys, and they're doing well. GCSE lot, we picked our results up on the 20th of August. Well, at the time of recording this show, I haven't actually got them, so Future Sid, can you tell me what I get? I hope I do well. Now, I hope I don't go and bite myself on my own butt cheek. Anyway, moving on, we're turning to Suede, who are on tour later this year with the Manic Street Preachers. This is possibly my most favourite Suede song. It's off their original debut album from 1993. It's called Metal Mickey. Brett Anderson makes everything seem glamorous.

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1: Oh, this is a band that helped change the entire Manchester music scene and helped with Factory Records and the Hacienda. We're talking about New Order, which came out the wake of Joy Division. Rest in peace to Ian Curtis. He was a legendary songwriter and will forever be missed. So, we're turning to New Order with Regret.

hated when people change or like misinterpretate what things mean. It's happened to the song Common People by Pulp. The song originally was about class division and the upper class wanting to live life like the working class, but then realised that they can escape the hardships because they have an excessive amount of money. Well, My Chemical Romance covered it, and people seem to make it feel about like not fitting in or whatever. So, I'd like to present to you the original version of Common People by the legendary Britpop band Pulp.

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1: Well, this song is so good that I had to sample it over a year ago. Unfortunately, I can't play the song I sampled, not because I got in copyright trouble, but because it swears. Anyway, here's Black Rebel Motorcycle Club with the song Rifles. It's got a wicked guitar riff.

Well, people, it's time to get back into our 1990 sort of feel. We're turning to the super furry animals. This one's called Something for the Weekend. Remember, if you're listening to this and going, can you just play something that I want to hear? I can. Or I can definitely take your request into account for when I write the shows. 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Now, here's a song that you might know. Super Furry Animals, Something for the Weekend.

Well, I'd like to dedicate this next song to my amazing dad. You're an amazing guy, and I'm so happy that I'm your son, and I'm making you proud, I hope, while doing these shows. Well, I know you're going to like this one, and I certainly am. We're turning to the Black Angels with Phosphine Dream from the album Phosphine Dream, which came out in 2011.

well, people, remember, I never shower away from playing full-length songs on the radio. You may think this one's done, but there's still a little bit left. It's a banger. Well, you amazing lot, it's come to that time on the Britonic Show where we eventually have to play our last song and hand over to the next DJ. We are turning to Johnny Marr with The Messenger from his album The Messenger, which came out in 2013. Mental to think that was 13 years ago. It's got everything Johnny Marr about it. Wicked guitar riffs and good vibes.

Well, people, we are rounding off our Britonic show, but remember, I hope you lot are loving these shows, tuning in, feeling good vibes, finding stuff to put in your Spotify playlist, or putting them on a mixtape. I just made a funny noise there because I just scraped my finger that got pricked with a needle. I went doctors today and had to have some stuff done. Not going to go into too much detail on the radio, but you know, I'm human, we're human, and people with disabilities. What's life like for you? Because I'm one of you. I've got sight problems, autism, and God knows what else wrong with me. Well, I say wrong, it's just things that makes us unique. Remember, people, we're not all like normal. There's no normal in this world, so it's fine. You can be different. You're allowed to be yourself. You can't be no one else. Just quoted Liam Gallagher. Anyway, I'd like to say no to racism, no to sexism, no to any of that sort of stuff. We do not stand for that on the Britonic Show. I will never, ever, ever, ever, ever, ever, ever, ever, ever tell you that's right. And I'm going to say this weekly now, just because, you know, I think it's good that we get good messages out to people, and especially from someone of youth. I'm only 16. I'm out here doing a radio show. I'm making people feel something. I'd like to know what everyone else does with their time. If you want to, you could email me at djsid@bognerradiorespect.org. And artists listening to this going, can I get featured on his radio? Yeah, you can. So last week I mentioned pagamelectromods@gmail.com. This week I went, I've been running my music stuff for years. I think it's time to maybe get a more professional email. So if you want to email me for music inquiries and that sort of stuff, you could email me at sidturner@pagamelectromods.co.uk. And if you're listening to these beds thinking, I like this, I want this for my show or my project or whatever I'm doing, you can. You could head over to davidbrenner.co.uk and you can find out more there, or earthspike.com and find out more there. So people, if you're listening to this exact song in the background and going, what is this? This is pretty funky. I like this. This sounds pretty cool. It's called Everything You're Not by Concept 7. Big love to Uncle Dave. You're doing great. Your music's great and I love listening to it. Adam, I know you're going to tell me it's awful, and I don't really care. Anyway, it's been yours truly, the godlike genius and legend that is DJ Sid, signing off.

0: Quick, Dave, quick! Quick, it's time for the Dave the Duck Show! Yeah, right now! Yeah, bring the lemon drizzle cake and the pot of tea. Yep, we'll find time, Dave. We'll find time. Come on, it's time for the show.
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We're back with another fun-packed show. This is show number 329. 329, that's it, Dave. Well said. And as always, you're tuned to me, JP, the Duck Wrangler, and Square Pusher. Thank you, Dave. And leading the way with his sound effects generator is the King of Darkness, the Anatadai of Angmering, the great Ductator, Dave the Duck. As always, this show is coming to you almost live and direct from very close to a fish and chip shop who do great chips at the end of the Strand in Goring-by-Sea via beautiful Bognor Regis. That's right, Dave, we've had some good weather for ducks. The hot weather is broken. But Bognor is still beautiful. Pay it a visit. We hope you're all doing well out there in listener land. That's right, Dave, things are getting better. It's been tough for a while, but they are getting better. Let's keep our fingers crossed. Whatever you're up to, we hope you're looking after your mental well-being. Stay well fed and hydrated. That's right, Dave, don't talk about cake. Of course I brought it up. You always bring it up, so I'm trying to stop you. Anyway, back to the point. The show. We're going to open the show with a piece of music by The Doors. We're going to open the doors of perception. That's right, Dave. This is how we like to kick off the show, by celebrating a new show by playing a bit of The Doors, who are a truly amazing band. Jim Morrison rocks. That's right, Dave. May he rest in power. Today's track from The Doors is a cover version by Alexis Corner, and we're going to hear his version of The Wasp. That's right, just be careful looking out for wasps if you happen to have ice creams at the moment. Well said, Dave. Or other sweet things, yeah.

Morris, brightly feathered. And they are saying, forget the night. Live with us in forests of azure. Out here on the perimeter, there are no stars. Out here, we are stoned. Immaculate.

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1: It is request time. First up here on the Dave the Duck Show, and that's right, Dave, and our first request always goes out to our number one listener, who is awesome. Thanks for supporting us, number one. You're brilliant from the start. For our number one listener, we have a bit of the Divine Comedy. No, not Dante's Divine Comedy. This is the Irish version. And we're going to hear the Divine Comedy track, National Express. And this one goes straight out to you, number one.

Our next request goes out to Leah, who is also a big supporter of the show. Thanks for supporting us, Leah. And for Leah, we have a bit of Alice DJ, and she wanted to hear her track, Better Off Alone.

Our next request goes out to my dad. That's right, who's also a big supporter of the show. Thanks, Dad. It's good of you. He's also a good mate of yours. That's right, Dave. Yeah. And myself and Dave, we were discussing that it's good to have a conversation with someone on the phone, in person. If it's your dad, your mum, friend, relative, whoever it is, it's good. So for my dad, we're going to play the Stevie Wonder classic. I just called to say I love you. Hope you enjoy this, Dad.

The next track we're playing goes out to all the football fans out there, which includes myself and Dave. That's right, Dave. Well said. Yep. Well said. We don't like football. We love football. And cricket. Yeah. And rugby. Yeah. And cake. Cake's not a sport, Dave. It is in your world, I know, yes, but this is a different world, Dave. Back to the point. All the football fans out there, the season has started. Myself and Dave's team are on a little bit later today in the middle of the show when we're working hard. Come on, Seagulls. And for all you football fans out there, we have a bit of collapsed lung and their track, Eat My Goal.

The next track we're playing goes out to the Cabbage Patch Kids. Yep, they know who they are. And for the Cabbage Patch Kids, we have a bit of Cyndi Lauper with her track, True Colours. This is so appropriate. That's right, Dave. Yeah.

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2: 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And at 9 p.m, we have Stormy Beats with DJ Tempest. And at 10 p.m, we have Happy Hardcore with DJ Cine. On Sunday at 11 a.m, we have Sunday Brunch with DJ Polly. Which is always really tasty. Well said, Dave. At 12 o'clock noon, we have Britonic with DJ Sid. At 1 p.m, we have the big one. We have the Dave the Duck Show with me, JP, and the King of Darkness, Dave the Duck. And at 4 p.m, we have the Nostalgia Show with DJ Dazzle. 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And at 10 p.m. we have the new DJ and Duck Show repeat slot. All of that is coming up this week on Bognor Radio Respect. That's right, Dave, well said. Be there or be square.

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3: 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And at 8 p.m, we have the weekend warm-up with DJ Mikey T. On Saturday at 11 a.m, we have Country Over Easy with DJ Mark Dare. At 3 p.m, we have the matinee Movie Rama show with DJ Bubba Lula. At 4 p.m, we have 80s Heaven, the very best school disco with DJ PJ. At 5 p.m, we have the Saturday Soundcheck with Shah. And at 6 p.m, we have the Rock Hour with DJ Spiral. 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And at 9 p.m, we have Stormy Beats with DJ Tempest. And at 10 p.m, we have Happy Hardcore with DJ Cine. On Sunday at 11 a.m, we have Sunday Brunch with DJ Polly. Which is always really tasty. Well said, Dave. At 12 o'clock noon, we have Britonic with DJ Sid. At 1 p.m, we have the big one. We have the Dave the Duck Show with me, JP, and the King of Darkness, Dave the Duck. And at 4 p.m, we have the Nostalgia Show with DJ Dazzle. 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And at 8 p.m. we have podcasts with me, JP. And at 10 p.m. we have the new DJ and Duck Show repeat slot. All of that is coming up this week on Bognor Radio Respect. That's right, Dave, well said. Be there or be square.

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Desert Island Duck. Welcome to Desert Island Duck, exclusively live on the Dave the Duck Show. I shall give you a brief outline of this feature. Dave the Duck is worried about becoming marooned on a desert island whilst he's on a luxury cruise. So he's requesting that listeners email in and provide 8 tracks for his solar-powered MP3 player, known as the iSun. Yes, I'm coming to the nut, Dave. And along with the tracks, he is asking for a book or novel to read. Yes, Dave, I'm coming to the nut. A luxury item that cannot be used to escape the island. And a type of nut for Dave to munch on. We're also allowing derivatives and things that have nuts in, and also things that have nothing to do with nuts other than maybe having a nutty texture. Along with these items, Dave has the complete works of Shakespeare's Sister to enjoy. You're going to love that, yeah. And a copy of the Holy Bible by the Manic Street Preachers. They do rock, Dave, you're right. Today's selection has been sent in by Kieran. Thank you, Kieran. Good work. And Kieran has us starting off with a bit of Manu Chao

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1: That's a cracking first track from Kieran. Next up from Kieran, he has gone for a bit of the beautiful South and their track, Song for Whoever. Although this is for you, for your eyes, son, when you're on that desert island.

That's another cracking track from Kieran. Next up from Kieran, he has gone for a bit of LCD Sound System and their track, Call the Police.

That's another cracker from Kieran. Next up from Kieran, he has gone for a bit of Incubus and their track Aqueous Transmission.

So that track brings us to the halfway point of Kieran's song suggestion. So, Mr. Duck, the big question. No, not what flavour is the cake, Dave. Come on, it's lemon drizzle. It's always lemon drizzle. No, the big question. What do you think of the programme so far? They're going down well, Kieran. Next up from Kieran, he has suggested a bit of Hot Chip for your eye, son Dave, and he's gone for their track, Boy From School.

The next track suggested by Kieran for Dave's iSun comes from Mercury Rev. They are pretty good, Dave, yeah, you're right. And Kieran has suggested their track, Frittering. No, it's nothing to do with frying pineapple fritters on the desert island, but you could fry pineapple fritters on the desert island, Dave, and I guess that would be a form of frittering. You could be frittering whilst frittering.

0: The next track Kieran has suggested for Dave's Eye Son comes from Baby Shambles. Yeah, that's right, Dave. And he's gone for their track, After Hours.
1: 1, 2, 3, 4.

And now the final track suggested by Kieran for Dave's iSun. It comes from Jason Isbell. And Kieran has gone for his track, Children of Children.

So that track brings Kieran's song suggestions to a conclusion. So, Mr. Duck, what did you think? They've gone down well, Kieran. There's a couple of other bits that Kieran has suggested. The book or novel, Dave? He has gone for Journey to the Centre of the Earth by Julie Verne. Yep, that is a right riveting read, Dave. There are about 20 movies as well to enjoy, so... And then the luxury item that cannot be used to escape the island. Kieran has suggested you have a luxury hammock. It does sound great. Yeah, I agree with you there, buddy. Yeah. And then finally, the nut suggestion. The important one. Kieran has gone for... a white Snickers ice cream. Or maybe a box of them. Okay, several boxes. They are very tasty. Good work, Kieran. Thanks for your suggestions.

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1: 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It's best to speak to your GP or mental health team for any concerns you have, but there are also other options. 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You can call them on 0800 0309 500. They are open 24 hours a day, 7 days a week. Their number again is 0800 0309 500. The Samaritans are there to listen. They can be reached on 116 123. Sane Line are there to offer emotional support from 4:30 until 10:30 p.m. Their number is 0300 304 7000. The Silver Line, which is for people aged over 55. They provide information, support and friendship 24/7. They can be called on 0800 470 80 90. CALM, which is the Campaign Against Living Miserably. This is for men who experience distressing thoughts and feelings. They're open from 5 until 12 p.m, 365 days a year. Their number is 0800 58 58 58. Nightline, which is for students. If you look at www.nightline.ac.uk, you can see whether your university or college offers a nighttime listening service. 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Switchboard, which is the LGBT helpline. They can be reached on 0300 330 0630. If you identify as gay, lesbian, bisexual or transgender, Switchboard is open from 10 a.m. to 11 p.m, 365 days a year. And all the phone operators all identify as LGBT. Hopeline UK, which is for people aged under 35. They can be reached on 0800 068 4141 or by texting 07786 209 697. 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They are open 10 a.m. to 10 p.m. weekdays and 2 until 10 p.m. at weekends and 2 until 10 p.m. on bank holidays. 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
1: And now on the Duck Show, it's time for a great cover version. Today's great cover version comes from the Melvins. You love a Melvin. You love the Melvins. I mean, yeah. I don't think anyone actually loves a Melvin, but the Melvins, yes. And we're going to hear the Melvins cover the Pink Floyd classic, Interstellar Overdrive. This is an awesome one, you're right, Dave, yeah. And the Melvins are great, and Pink Floyd are great, and this song is great. So, without doubt, Dave, this will be, you know what it will be? It will be a great cover version.

And now on the Duck Show, it's time for a beautiful bit of birdsong. Today's beautiful bit of birdsong comes from the Black Crows. That's right, Dave. This particular group of crows are quite amazing. They're beautiful. They're great at doing a bit of birdsong. And we're going to hear the Black Crows perform a cover version of the Velvet Underground classic, Oh Sweet Nothing. That's right, Dave. There's nothing better than a bit of sweet nothing. Maybe 40 winks. Yeah. Followed by some tea and cake. Yeah. Cake always gets in there, Dave. Why is that? Because it's good. Okay, yeah. It's as good as sweet nothing, yeah. Well, we know the Black Crows are going to do a great cover here, Dave. Yeah. They're very talented, and without doubt, this will be a beautiful bit of birdsong.

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1: 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At 3 p.m, we have the Matinee Movie Rama Show with DJ Bubba Lula. 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And at 9 p.m, we have Stormy Beats with DJ Tempest. And at 10 p.m, we have Happy Hardcore with DJ Cine. On Sunday at 11 a.m, we have Sunday Brunch with DJ Polly, which is always really tasty. Well said, Dave. At 12 o'clock noon, we have Britonic with

DJ Sid. At 1 p.m. we have the big one. We have the Dave the Duck Show with me, JP, and the King of Darkness, Dave the Duck. 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All of that is coming up this week on Bognor Radio Respect. That's right, Dave, well said. Be there or be square.

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1: And now on the Duck Show, it's time for The List. Compiled by some of the finest musical minds around. Like him, that's right, Dave. The List never fails to offer up a musical masterpiece. And Dave the Duck has full access. So, Mr. Duck, the big question. No, Dave, not that big question. No. I think we know his hair isn't real. He looks like a potato underneath. It's a merkin on his head. The big question, Dave, that we are concerned with on the show is... what have you selected for us to enjoy from the list this week? You've gone for a funky remix. Some funky bass and drums. You've gone for a remix of the Radiohead track Planet Telex. Okay, I mean, that's a cracking track, Dave. And there's some funky bass and great drums, you say. So is that why you've selected this track over all of the other tracks on the list? It's a great remix. The bass is really funky. And the drums are amazing. As always, Dave, as always, you do like them drums. Yep. As much as cats like biscuits. So without doubt, this is going to be a cracking track, a perfect track for The List.

0: And now on the Duck Show, it's time for an awesome instrumental. Today's awesome instrumental track comes from Angine de Poitrine. It's nothing to do with fish, Dave. Nope, they're a brilliant duo. They do a very strange instrumentalist kind of abstract sound collage-y thing. There's a lot of looping going on. And Dave, that's right, yes, that's right. One of them has a microtonal guitar and a bass. Together. That's right, Dave. Yep, it's a bit of a strange one. But it's good fun. Yeah, that's right. The instrumental track we're going to enjoy from Angine de Poitrine is called Sherpa. That's right. Well, just like one of those nice coats, Dave. Which the mountain climbers wear. You know, the old guides up the mountain. Like Mr. Tenzing. Yeah, he's very tasty. I agree, Dave. This will be awesome. You're right, my friend. This will be an awesome instrumental.
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1: And now on the Duck Show, it's time for the Queen's Speech. Today's recital from the Queens of the Stone Age comes from Devin Vega. Yep, they sound awesome, that's right, Dave. And we're going to hear them cover the Queens of the Stone Age classic, The Fun Machine. I can't do the full title, Dave. Okay, well... okay, yeah. I can paraphrase the full title. The full title of the track is The Fun Machine Had a Number Two and Died. Yeah, that's the best I can do, Dave. I mean, let's just call it The Fun Machine. It's a great track. It's a great cover. It's the perfect example of the Queen's Speech.

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4: That earworm was placed in your head by the king of duckness.

That is sadly it for another Dave the Duck Show. We're out of time, Dave. We'll be back for another show soon. Thanks for tuning in, and thank you if you contributed. You help make the show. It's much appreciated. You can reach us on email. Stay safe, everyone, and catch your next show. Ah, yes. Thank you for reminding me, Dave. One last thing that's good to remember, and that is never give up, never surrender. Dave has these final musical messages for you to enjoy.

The forthright and punky views of Dave the Duck and the contents of his show are not meant to offend anyone. We're just having some fun. Isn't it, my lovelies?

From the blockbuster hit movie Armageddon 1998. That is, of course, Aerosmith. Steven Tyler on lead vocals. I don't want to miss a thing. Good afternoon, Bognar. Welcome along. The Sunday Nostalgia Show. That was from a movie, but the next one is from a commercial. Now, can you remember or do you know what this is from?

0: you got it? 1989, Robin Beck, first time. And that, of course, was the Coca-Cola advert from the 80s, if you remember that. Well, good afternoon, Bognar. As you know, my partner in crime with this show is my musical sound engineer, DJ Spoons. And before she came to work with me, she was actually a telephone receptionist. But unfortunately, she got the sack. I don't know why. Maybe it's because she answered the phone like this.
1: I'm a

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0: 1994, Scatman John, going out for my musical sound engineer, DJ Spoons, and she really enjoys working with me, rather than answering him telephones. Oh dear, from 1994, we go back to 1979. Ian Dury and those Blockheads.
1: In the deserts of Sudan and the gardens of Japan, from Milan

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Hope you're doing okay, Bognar. Hope you've had a good week and a good weekend. Last Sunday, I got sent a lovely video by one of my boys up in Surrey, young Stuart. It was a video of him, well, not so much him, he was taking the video, but his lovely partner Kaz, who was actually having her own kitchen disco while she was wiping up to the sounds of Ultravox. Well done, you guys, and hope you're going to have your own kitchen disco this week to this one. This one is just for Stuart and Kaz.

Going out for my good friends up in Surrey, Kaz and Stuart. Hope you are having your own kitchen disco to that one this week. That's Tom Hark from 1980. And of course, from the Piranhas. Me and Spoons have been having a little bit of a discussion because we like to chat about stuff on a Sunday. We've come up with a question for you, Bogner. 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Tennis balls. Dad Jokes are back, volume 33.

0: Buffalo Springfield, 1966. 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
1: Come in.

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1: It was our very good friend Eileen Barton from 1950. If you knew I was coming, I'd have baked a cake. Going out for all those Sunday afternoon bakers.

from 2013. The Sound of Magic, and the title to that is Rude. Right, halfway. Hope you've had those oranges. Make sure, boys and girls, you will need that vitamin C for the next half. This show is literally being held together this week by Stickyback Plastic, Blue Tech, and just a dribble. A dribble of super glue. Right, it's halfway. And we've reached the SOS segment. To those of you that are new to the show, welcome along. The SOS segment is basically smooch on a Sunday. So grab your partner, your wife, your husband, even your dog, your cat, whatever. In the living room, in the kitchen, wherever you are, cuddle up. And play, well, not play, but it's the wrong type of song. And cuddle up and have a little bit of a smooch around the floor. And I've got an absolute belter for you this week from 1972. How many of you remember this one?

beautiful sound of Bread from 1972. Baby, I'ma Want You. That concludes the SOS segment for this week. Hope you had a lovely smooch around the living room and around the kitchen with your loved one. Up 7 years to 79. Trevor Horn and Buggles.

Trevor Horn and the Buggles and Video Killed the Radio Star 1979. A little bit of trivia for you about that song. That was the song that actually was the first song ever played when it launched on MTV. That was the first video that was ever played. Video Killed the Radio Star, 1979, and that of course is the Buggles. And I've been having a little think, you know. Sometimes I do stretch my brain cell, and I want to ask you a question, Bogner. Where do you learn to make ice cream? Sunday school. They're back. Cheesy and ice creamy. 1958. The Champs.

from that glorious year 1966. Cream and I Feel Free, up 17 years to 1983. We're going clubby, clubby for ya. Living Room Disco, boys and girls. Former frontman of High Tension, David Joseph. A classic from 83.

Oh, 1983, what a golden year. A little nugget from my boxer tricks, David Joseph. You can't hide your love from me. All right, boys and girls, ladies and gentlemen, all aboard for 1998. Divine Comedy, the National Express.

Divine Comedy from 1998. And all aboard the National Express. Right, this next track I'm going to dedicate to my boys up in Surrey and myself for when we get together and we go out on a Friday night and we have a few. And sometimes this is the result.

to my boys up in Surrey. That's the two Stuarts, Mark, Gary and Paul, on a Friday night out. And I can't stand up for falling down. Elvis Costello from 1980. Back to 69 we go. 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Norman Greenbaum, Spirit in the Sky.

1969, Norman Greenbaum, Spirit in the Sky. One more from me, then I'm out of here. Another one from 69.

Zone, taking us out on a Sunday afternoon, Mama Cass. And it's getting better. A bit like the Nostalgia Show. I think not. 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Hope you have a great weekend. Have a great forthcoming week. And we'll see you next Sunday between 4 and 5, where we do it all over again. Stay safe, Bognor. Continue to have the rest of your Sunday and enjoy it. DJ Dazzle signing off. Week 33. We're still here. Hanging on.

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That's me. We're live with all these 90s Britpop videos, bit of indie as well. We've got your soundtrack for our fantastic Sunday afternoon, kicking off with 1990. Happy Mondays. Step on.

This time next week, I'll be at the Electric Heart Festival featuring the Happy Mondays, also along with Coral and Sleeper. Really looking forward to that show. That's next weekend, the Electric Heart Festival. Headliners are going to be Supergrass. They're coming up next.

I absolutely adore Supergrass, and I cannot wait to see them next weekend at the Electric Heart Festival. Along with Happy Mondays, Coral, and coming up next, the next band, Sleeper, with Sound of the Century. 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

Still sounding so good, that sleeper from 1996, Sound of the Century. And they'll be opening up next Sunday at the Electric Heart Festival. Cannot wait. Right, let's stay in 96 next for Space.

so cool. That's the Breeders' Cannonball 1993. We dedicate that to anybody that frequented Images Nightclub down in Southsea in the 90s. That tune used to ram the dance floor. The best times. Right, we're going to 1994 next. Keeping it USA style, REM.

What a banger that is. R.A.M. What's the Frequency? Kenneth from 1994. That's number two of our three stateside tunes that we're doing to celebrate Independence Day, 250 years for our American compadres yesterday. Right, we're going to Lush next, Single Girl from 1996.

So iconic, the legend that is Jarvis Cocker and Pulp. So awesome, so Britpop, so 90s. Right, let's continue that vibe with Blur, Country House.

So great, innit? What an awesome video, great tune. They won the battle, but they didn't win the war, did they? Blur versus Oasis. Still so awesome. Let's keep that rivalry going. Coming up next, Live Forever from 1994.

all sorts of Oasis chatter at the moment. Talks of a like a 8-10 day residency at the Etihad in 2027. That'll be good. And of course, there's a documentary coming out that's been recorded and published by Disney. That'll be at the cinema soon, I believe. And they followed them on the reunion, all the gigs, all the tours. So that'll be something to watch. You're listening and watching live The Shine Show with myself, DJ Peach. Hope you're enjoying the tunes and I hope you're enjoying the videos on twitch.tv/DJ Peach. It's me. Right, one of my favourites next. It's Shed 7, Chasing Rainbows.

That's Cast Guiding Star from 1997. They can do no wrong as far as I'm concerned, Cast. What a fantastic band. Great songwriters, and they're grafters, constantly touring. I must get round to seeing them. They're on the bucket list for sure. Right, coming up next, we got Dodgy, Staying Out for the Summer, 1995.

from 1995. It's Dodgy staying out for the summer. That's a fun video, isn't it? We're watching all of these videos live on twitch.tv/DJPeach. Come and join us. It's great fun. Talking of staying out for the summer, are you staying up for the summer for the football this evening? 1 a.m. kickoff. It's a bit much, isn't it? We'll have to see how that goes, yeah? Right, we're going to 1996 next for Billy Ocean Colour Scene.

As I mentioned earlier in the show, I'll be at the Happy Mondays and Supergrass gig next Sunday. So no live video show, I'm afraid, next week. But we will have some audio for you on Bognor Radio Respect at 5 p.m. The Shine Show, that'll be there for you next Sunday. And also, if you missed last week's video show, you can catch up at vimeo.com/shineshow. 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You can catch next week's show. I'll leave that up for a few more hours, and then today's show will be going up there for you to catch up. All right, okay, lightning seeds now, sugar-coated iceberg.

Lightning Seeds, Sugar Coated Iceberg. Hope you've enjoyed the show. We're going to sign off with the Charlatans from 1990. The Only Way I Know. Stay tuned. Coming up next, we have Sundown with Cone. And we'll catch you next Saturday for the 80s Heaven Show. Don't forget, no video show for the Shine Show next Sunday. I'll catch you the week after. Enjoy the football. Come on, England.

What an entrance. Oh, I feel bad for even speaking after that masterpiece, but what's up, dudes? Happy Sunday. How the heck are we? How's your week been? Or what you been up to this weekend? I hope it's been a lot less hectic than mine has, because call me Cone the Explorer, I have been on some adventures. On Friday morning, me, my mum, my brother set off on a trip to Stoke-on-Trent. And no, we didn't have a vindaloo, but we did have a McDonald's breakfast. We were heading up north for our wonderful friend Cassie's celebration of life, but unfortunately, a certain person who shall not be named had a little bit of the oversleepies, which meant we left about 2 hours later than planned. And I know what you're thinking, it was me, but no, for once it wasn't. So after a 5-hour drive, we unfortunately missed the funeral, got changed in the street so that we could make the wake, and then we headed back to our family house where we chatted absolute waffle, smushed a load of dogs, I held a snake without crying, had a cuddle, and then we drove 5 hours home. Absolutely worth the 10-hour round trip if you ask me. But apparently I didn't drive enough, because the next day I then had to get up and drive to Kent and go pick up a car from Kent and drive that back as well. But luckily my housemate happened to be away for the weekend, and it was 35 minutes away from where I was picking up the car. So we met for an obligatory Starbucks, like two long lost friends, and then before going our separate ways again. So needless to say, I am absolutely dead. But honestly, after all of that, I think I deserve some sort of medal. Instead, I get to announce something much better. Today is our 30th show. That's 30 Sundays of Sundown with Cone. And if I'm honest, turning 30 for me was absolutely terrifying. Because anytime you mention you're turning 30, everybody does that weird ooh noise. And it just gave me immediate internal panic. But apparently, life begins in your 30s. So what better time for a little bit of a rebirth? Up until today, every song I've played on Sundown with Cone has been single use. Once you've appeared on the show, that's it. Off you go to the music wilderness. But today, we're changing the rules. Songs can come back, and all the categories are back on the table. So basically, welcome to the new era. This is Sundown with Cone 2.0.

solid at least 6 out of 10 Sunday evening. But your responsibility is much more important. You get to make some very serious decisions on our polls. When I first started doing the polls, I genuinely didn't think I'd be doing them every week. I thought I'd chuck one in every now and again just to sort of change things up, but somehow they've become my favourite part of the show. The amount of you who vote, send me suggestions, message me about the choices, or just tell me that you absolutely rate them is genuinely mad, so I think it's safe to say that you've officially enabled me. Which means naturally, we're keeping them. So let's have a look at what you guys have been getting up to in this week's polls, you absolute menaces. First up, because this week's theme is rebirth, I thought we'd start with someone who is basically the MVP of songs about new beginnings. Getting your life together and dramatically walking away from something whilst looking incredible doing it. It's Kelly Clarkson. She's lush, I fancy her, and she's given us an absolutely ridiculous catalogue of songs for this exact category. So the choices I gave you were Stronger or Breakaway. My vote went to Breakaway, partly because I kind of forgot that it existed. And then when I did remember it, I thought, hang on a minute, this is a banger. And apparently you guys agreed, because with 67% of the votes, your winner is...

What a song. Next up, we've got some movie magic. This one is all about those songs that make you feel like you can do absolutely anything. You know the ones. You're walking down the street and then suddenly you've got your own soundtrack. You're putting out the bins and somehow you're the main character. So the choices I gave you on this one were The Climb from Miley Cyrus, from Hannah Montana the movie, This Is Me from Kayla Settle on The Greatest Showman, and then Defying Gravity from Cynthia Erivo in Wicked. My vote went to This Is Me because I'm an absolute fiend for The Greatest Showman. It's not even a guilty pleasure at this point, I'm proud to own it. And it also came on shuffle during my obligatory shower concert the other day, and I sung my little heart out, and it felt magical. But this one was very close. All three were completely head-to-head at one point. So whoever cast the final deciding vote that separated a three-way tie, you have more power than you realise. So let's give the people what they want.

That was Miley Cyrus with The Climb. And if you want to get involved with the show outside of Sunday evenings, you can find us on Facebook and Instagram at Sundown with Cone. That is where you can get involved with the polls, have your say on what we play, send in your requests, and every now and again there might even be some more fun things for you to get involved with. So if you haven't already, go and hit the follow button. Come and be a part of the Sundown with Cone cult. You might even get your song played. And speaking of songs being played, we have had some smashing requests coming in this week. So thank you to everyone who's taken the time to send these in. I love seeing what you guys want to hear because it means that I get to discover things that I might not have thought to put on the shows myself. So whether you've requested something because it's your favourite song, or you've got a specific memory attached to it, or you just thought, Cone needs to play this, these ones are for you.

and there you have it, your requests from this week's category of rebirth. Thank you so much to everyone who has sent something in. Like I say, I genuinely love seeing what you guys come up with, and hopefully there has been something there that's made you sing along, have a little dance around the kitchen, or at least nod your head slightly whilst you're pretending not to listen to the radio. We've got another 4 songs coming your way, and I think after all the waffle I've subjected you to, it's probably time that I shut up for a bit. So enjoy these, and I'll see you on the other side.

0: tunes after tunes after tunes is something you can always expect from this show. That was Unwritten by Natasha Bedingfield, Ain't No Mountain High Enough by Marvin Gaye, David Bowie with Changes, and Don't Stop Believing from Journey. That is another Sundown with Cone in the books, and what a lovely one to have reached. Show number 30. 30 Sundays of music, waffle, polls, questionable decisions, and me somehow convincing you lot to come back and do it all again with me next week. I genuinely want to say a massive thank you, especially to everyone who's been here from the beginning and to the people that make time on their Sunday evening to stick the radio on and spend an hour with me. Whether you've listened every single week, dipped in and out, voted on the polls, sent requests, messaged me, or you've just had Sundown with Cone playing quietly in the background whilst you've been getting on with someone else, thank you. It genuinely means a lot. And a very special mention has to go out to our number one fan and my best mate, Rosh, because I came home from all of my driving adventures yesterday to a parcel on my neighbour's doorstep. And what was in said parcel, I hear your subconsciouses screaming at me. In that parcel was the loveliest little note I think I've ever received in my life, along with a giant chocolate cookie to celebrate today's show. Yes, a cookie. And if I've officially reached the point where in my radio career where people are sending me baked goods, I think we're doing pretty all right, don't you? Even if it was from my very own best friend. So a huge thank you to Rosh, genuinely the loveliest human, and it made my day. Now, before I let you guys go, there is one very important thing that we need to sort out. Next week's category. And as always, I'm not the one choosing it. We're going to let that wheel decide.
1: Category is... Bring it to the runway. Category is stars, statements, and legends. Tens across the board. Hold that pose for me. DJ, start the music.
0: So with all the categories back up for grabs, next week's category is... Days of the Week. That's right. Next week, we're going to be going back and we're going to be playing songs about Monday, Tuesday, Wednesday, Thursday, Friday, Saturday... and Sunday. Basically, every day gets its moment in the musical sunshine, although I'm not sure Monday deserves a song because Monday already gets far too much attention for someone who turns up every week and ruins the mood. So start thinking about your suggestions, get involved with the polls when they go up, and if you've got a song that you think absolutely belongs in next week's category, you know where to find me. But for now, that's your lot. Thank you so much for spending another Sunday evening with me and especially helping me get all the way to show number 30. Have a smashing week, look after yourselves, and please be kind to your mind and those around you. I have been Cone, you have been great, and this has been Sundown with Cone here on Bognor Radio Respect. I'll see you next Sunday, you gorgeous lot. Playing us out today is Life is a Highway from Rascal Flatts. Love you.

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You're tuned to me, JP, and this is show number 29. Coming up on today's show, we have the usual useful bits of information relating to Bognor Radio Respect and mental health services. And we also have our interview feature, which this week is with the frontman of the band Icarus Phoenix, Mr. Drew Danbury. All that coming up on today's show.

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1: 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On Monday at 7 a.m. we have The Breakfast Show, at 10 a.m. we have Sounds of the 70s, at 1 p.m. we have The Best of the 80s, at 4 p.m. we have Drive Time, at 6 p.m. we have That's 90s, at 7 p.m. we have The Noughties, and at 10 p.m. we have Now That's 2010. On Tuesday at 7 a.m. we have The Breakfast Show, at 10 a.m. we have Sounds of the 70s, at 1 p.m. we have The Best of the 80s, at 4 p.m. we have Drive Time, at 6 p.m. we have That's 90s, at 7 p.m. we have The Noughties, and at 10 p.m. we have Now That's 2010. On Wednesday at 7 a.m. we have The Breakfast Show, at 10 a.m. we have Sounds of the 70s, at 1 p.m. we have The Best of the 80s, at 2 p.m. we have Podcasts with me, JP. At 3 p.m. we have The British Country Music Show with Mark Dare. At 4 p.m. we have Drive Time. At 6 p.m. we have That's 90s. And at 7 p.m. we have The Noughties. And at 8 p.m. we have Hump Night UK with DJ Mikey T. On Thursday at 7 a.m. we have The Breakfast Show, at 10 a.m. we have Sounds of the 70s, at 1 p.m. we have The Best of the 80s, at 4 p.m. we have Drive Time, at 6 p.m. we have That's 90s, at 7 p.m. we have The Noughties, and at 10 p.m. we have Now That's 2010. On Friday at 7 a.m. we have The Breakfast Show, at 10 a.m. we have Sounds of the 70s, at 1 p.m. we have The Best of the 80s, at 4 p.m. we have Drive Time, at 6 p.m. we have The Chart Show with PJ, at 7 p.m. we have The K-Pop Show with DJ Heather, and at 8 p.m. we have The Weekend Warm-Up with DJ Mikey T. On Saturday at 7 a.m. we have The Breakfast Show, at 10 a.m. we have Sounds of the 70s, at 11 a.m. we have Country Over Easy with DJ Mark Dare, at 1 p.m. we have Now That's 2010, at 3 p.m. we have Adam's Banging Tunes with Adam and Ant, at 4 p.m. we have PJ's 80s Heaven with DJ PJ, at 5 p.m. we have Shine 90s Britpop with DJ PJ, and at 6 p.m. we have The Rock Hour with PJ. At 7 p.m. we have Nick's Nitro 90s with DJ Nick, and at 8 p.m. we have The Dirty Pop Show with DJ Wayne, and at 9 p.m. we have Freestyle Mixing with DJ Beats. On Sunday at 7 a.m. we have the breakfast show. At 10 a.m. we have the best of the 80s. At 11 a.m. we have Sunday brunch with DJ Polly. At 12 we have Rewind and Lost in Music with Janique. At 1 p.m. we have the Dave the Duck show with Dave the Duck and me, JP. At 4 p.m. we have the Noughties. And at 7 p.m. we have the Mental Health and Music Matters show with me, JP. At 8 p.m. we have podcasts with me, JP. And at 10 o'clock we have the new DJ slot and the Duck Show repeat slot. 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
1: Coming up in a minute, we have our interview feature with Drew Danbury from the band Icarus Phoenix. 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So check out their work. Joining me now is Drew Danbury, who is the frontman for the band Icarus Phoenix. Thanks for joining me, Drew.
2: Yeah, thank you for having me.
1: So first question, how did you get into making music?
2: I picked up my brother's guitar when I was on vacation at his house and there wasn't anything else to do. I was bored. And I put a poem that I had to the three chords I'd learned from a guitar chord book that he had. And it was fun. It was just fun. And I took it to my friend, asked if we could record it. We recorded it. That was super fun. And I said, let's keep doing this. And it's gotten a lot better and more impactful since.
1: Beautiful. So how did this lead to you performing?
2: That's a great question. I didn't ever want to perform. My idea of being a musician and being in a band was to just write songs with people and record them. And it was in college, and I think a few of the other members, their immediate response was, so when do we play shows? And I was like, oh, I don't want to do that. And they're like, that's, why are we in a band then? We're playing shows. And I immediately was just like, oh, okay, I guess we're going to play shows. And for like a year or two, I had insane stage fright anxiety. And eventually you just get over it because this is what you do.
1: Excellent. So now we're going to have a listen to the first Icarus Phoenix track. Could you tell us a little bit about this, please?
2: Agradecido? What would you like to know?
1: What's it about? How did it come about?
2: Okay. So agradecido is Spanish for grateful or gratitude. And essentially, I had the idea that, you know, if I was dead, then it would be really special if I got to see my son. And I just had this idea of gratitude where if I was dead, then, you know, getting to spend the summer with him and getting to talk on the phone with him, or even, you know, just changing the perspective of not being able to be near my son into I can be grateful that I get to see my son at all. And it was a tough transition for me. And just that shift, that mental shift where I could focus on being able to spend time with my son rather than not, you know, that's pretty much what it's about. I mean, yeah, splitting up's not fun, and you gotta look at the positives.

0: That was Agra Decido by Icarus Phoenix. So, Drew, did you always have an affinity with music?
1: Yeah. I mean, since high school, I got really obsessed with music and really, really started just gathering up songs that I loved. So there's so many different genres and eras of music that I really, really love. Mostly I am fascinated with how someone can change your perspective with their words and how efficient music can be in getting that attention and then shifting that perspective.
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0: You're listening to the Mental Health and Music Matters Show with me, JP, and I'm chatting to Drew Danbury, who is the frontman for the band Icarus Phoenix. So, Drew, now we're going to have a listen to some of the tracks that have influenced your musical journey. Could you tell us about this first track, please?
1: I love Kendrick Lamar. I think he's a lyrical genius, and I think picking even just one song from him is almost impossible, but this one has like a particular few lines that really, really hit home at a very specific time, although I would never be able to argue that one song is better than the other. This one just spoke to me.
0: And this song is Pride by Kendrick Lamar.

0: That was Pride by Kendrick Lamar. So Drew, you said some of the lyrics in this track are particularly poignant or meaningful for you. Could you reflect on that a bit, please?
1: Yeah, there's a line where he says, he's talking about a perfect world, how he'll choose faith over riches and work over the ladies, and he'll make schools out of prison and take all the religions and put them all in one service just to tell them that we ain't, but he's been perfect. And I think that line just always resonated with me. Just the recognition of the world is perfect, but we're not, or we make, I mean, that's an oversimplification, but it's, Kendrick has this ability to say so much with such a simple line. And that's the beauty of Kendrick Lamar, in my opinion.
0: Great. So now we're going to have a listen to the second influence track. Could you tell us a little bit about this second track and how it's influenced your musical journey?
1: Yeah, Nava De Nova is one of my favorite bands of all time. Jake Bellows is one of my favorite songwriters of all time. Did You Disappoint Your God is another. It's difficult to pick a single track from an artist that I think is so, so talented. But there's something about the feeling that this track evokes that I really, really love. It has like a laid back quality, but it isn't just laid back. There's a lot going on. And I really, really, really like this one. I think it's more the feeling

0: That was Nava Dinova with their track, Did You Disappoint Your God? So now we're going to have a listen to the third influence track. Could you tell us about this track, Drew, and how it's influenced your musical journey?
1: The Human Beings Dance On Through is just a straight up jam. And I think if I could just dance to it every night, I don't think I'll ever be unhappy. There's something about that keyboard riff that goes throughout the song that's so good. It just makes me super happy. It's a special one. I hope you guys like it.

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1: You're listening to the Mental Health and Music Matters Show with me, JP, and I'm chatting to Drew Danbury, the frontman for the band Icarus Phoenix. So, Drew, do you find making music helps your mental well-being?
2: Absolutely. It's a huge form of therapy for me, and it is... I don't know what I'd do without it. It really helps me process things emotionally, and... It's gorgeous. Absolutely helpful.
1: And what does music mean to you?
2: It's hard after decades of just being creative. It's hard to really overstate how vital creativity has helped me process difficult things. And I think, you know, some people have different ways of processing the difficulties of life, but for myself, it's simply been the way that I deal with problems. It's been so helpful. And whether it's depression or just difficult times, writing a song and trying to figure out the right words to express how I'm feeling or whatever I'm doing, it's been so helpful, so good.
1: So could you describe your music making process for us, please?
2: Every song's different, but if we're going to talk about Dr. Doctor, I mean, it's pretty much verbatim. I had an experience. I wrote it down. I wrote the song pretty straightforward about that experience or the conversation that I had. Not every song's like that. Some songs are an exercise in being subtle or obscure or trying to redirect away from like the obvious. Whereas Dr. Doctor is just a straight narration of a conversation that I had.
1: So now we're going to have a listen to that track. And so this is Dr. Doctor by Icarus Phoenix.

0: That was Doctor Doctor by Icarus Phoenix. So, Drew, what is on the horizon?
1: Album releases August 15th, tour in September, and then the band is going to be writing a whole new album together over the fall, and I don't know however long it'll take us, but we've all got a lot of song ideas that we're going to try and flesh out this fall. I've got singles coming out every 3 weeks till September 2025, hoping that we can keep that train going, basically.
0: And Doctor Doctor is one of those singles, isn't it?
1: Yeah, Doctor Doctor is one of the singles that is just coming out. It came out July 25th, and the album comes out August 15th, and then every 3 weeks we got a new single. Some of them later on are going to be the stuff that didn't make the album, but were still good. They just didn't fit the narrative of the album.
0: Great. Well, I wish you all the best with that, Drew. Thank you very much for joining me. It's much appreciated. And may you continue your beautiful musical journey with Icarus Phoenix.
1: Thank you so much. Thank you again.
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0: 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You can call them on 0800 03 09 500. They are open 24 hours a day, 7 days a week. Their number again is 0800 03 09 500. The Samaritans are there to listen. They can be reached on 116 123. Sane Line are there to offer emotional support from 4:30 until 10:30 p.m. Their number is 0300 304 7000. The Silver Line, which is for people aged over 55. They provide information, support and friendship 24/7. They can be called on 0800 470 80 90. CALM, which is the Campaign Against Living Miserably. This is for men who experience distressing thoughts and feelings. They're open from 5 until 12 p.m. 365 days a year. Their number is 0800 58 58 58. Nightline, which is for students. If you look at www.nightline.ac.uk, you can see whether your university or college offers a nighttime listening service. All the Nightline phone operators are students. Switchboard, which is the LGBT helpline. they can be reached on 0300 330 0630. If you identify as gay, lesbian, bisexual or transgender, Switchboard is open from 10 a.m. to 11 p.m. 365 days a year. And all the phone operators all identify as LGBT. Hopeline UK, which is for people aged under 35, they can be reached on 0800 068 4141 or by texting 07786 209 697. This is for people 35 years and under who are thinking about suicide, or if you're concerned about a young person who may be thinking about suicide, you can call Hopeline UK. They are open 10 a.m. to 10 p.m. weekdays and 2 until 10 p.m. at weekends and 2 until 10 p.m. on bank holidays. 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
0: 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They're well worth having a listen to. They're a great indie rock band. That's it for this week's show. We'll catch you again soon. 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

0: 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So here are some of my teammates who are joining me on the podcast project.
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5: It's a friendly, safe place where I feel valued and supported and also able to make a contribution to improving NHS services.
1: A place where individuals can come together to connect and collaborate on projects and keep a candle of hope and encouragement glowing and alight.
0: I would describe a working together group as a pathway to work constructively with the NHS as part of a team of like-minded individuals.
2: A working together group is a place where a group of individuals can discuss their views and concerns about services. They can work collectively to help SPFT improve services for all.
0: So what does being part of a WTG bring to an individual? We asked the team the following question.
5: How have you been able to contribute to the Working Together group?
2: As a carer, I am aware that my view may differ from those of the service user, but I know my views are listened to. I feel comfortable to openly and freely discuss my experiences of services.
3: I give my personal experience of using services to make them better for everyone. The group also includes carers and staff members who give a unique and valuable perspective.
5: I feel as though I've been able to contribute to the work of our Working Together group by joining in with the discussions. I've been able to draw on my lived experience to express my opinions and make suggestions about the topics and projects being discussed. There is an underlying common understanding and empathy between those of us who attend the group. We work as a team, we collaborate together, building on each other's ideas, which then goes on to produce a much more valuable result.
1: We have a lot of fun working together on projects that will improve services for current service users across SPFT. I joined the group right at the start of lockdown number one in March last year, when we had to move online for our meetings all of a sudden. We have developed into such a warm, gentle and friendly community. I really feel a warm affection for everyone I've met there, and it feels like being in a team or like having a club I belonged to as a child. A real trust has grown up amongst us, and this helps us work through challenges together.
0: Working with the NHS has shown me how my perspective and ideas can help to shape services to be more accommodating for others like me. It feels good to be proactive, and I've been able to take these things and move forward in other areas of my life.
4: By attending fortnightly virtual meetings and becoming an active member and contributor to projects within the group, there is also the additional aim of helping one another, which has been particularly worthwhile during the COVID-19 lockdowns. Furthermore, I have attended training sessions that enable me to assist the Trust in its efforts to improve services. This includes training to become an expert by experience, using my lived experiences to encourage a more positive impact on the way the Trust operates its mental health services.
0: So this gives us a brief idea of some of the team's perspectives on working together groups. But how would the people who set up the project describe WTGs? This is Paul Thompson, the West Sussex Engagement Officer for the People Participation Team.
6: So we set up working together groups mainly as an open forum where anyone that experience of using our services can meet and share and generate ideas on how to improve services and to resolve issues and seek combined opportunities with staff and other service users to create beneficial improvements that were needed within the services. That was the main objective.
0: So are there any further benefits to being part of a WTG?
6: Well, we've heard from teams that have worked in collaboration with working together groups who have said that the perspective they've got from service users and carers at working together groups has been invaluable in helping them to shape their services and the way they are now looking at developing the services.
0: So the WTGs were set up to provide an opportunity for service users and carers to engage with the NHS and work alongside them, providing a patient's or carer's perspective.
5: I was really encouraged to hear Paul say that teams working with working together groups have found it helpful, and they are now looking in the future to develop their services from a more patient and carer's perspective. I think it's a really positive step in the right direction.
2: As a carer, I'm pleased to hear that the Working Together groups are helping the Trust focus on patient recovery. It's reassuring to hear that all the work done by the Working Together groups are considered so important.
4: For me, I feel that it is really important that staff work more closely with patients and carers, as it helps them to better understand the individual's needs. By doing so, it assists in guiding the direction mental health services take moving forward.
0: In this podcast, we also wanted to reflect on how else a working together group can benefit an individual. So we considered the following question.
4: Has helping NHS services helped you and contributed towards your recovery journey?
5: Alongside contributing to Working Together Group projects,
7: I've also gained a sense of purpose and self-worth from being involved in initiatives to improve NHS services. I feel as though my voice is heard and my opinion matters. It gives me a sense of well-being to know that my lived experience as a service user is valued. I'm passionate about being able to help other people and appreciate the chance the Working Together Group gives me to make a difference.
3: I also find that being part of the WTG allows me to get my voice heard on issues that matter to me and gives me a sense of purpose and satisfaction as I use my experiences to enact positive change. The act of sharing my opinions and the life stories behind these is empowering, and I feel like I'm really making a difference, which helps combat some of the hopelessness that comes alongside depression.
4: 7 years ago, I was diagnosed as suffering from post-traumatic stress disorder, and the associated depression and anxiety makes many aspects of normal living really quite difficult. The Sussex Partnership Trust Mental Health Services, the Working Together Group, and the training that I have received has made me better able to cope with my illness and to begin rebuilding my life. It has actually given me a new purpose and made me stronger.
2: I appreciate that helping SPFT improve services will benefit both service users and carers. Often it is forgotten that carers feel isolated and alone when a loved one has mental health challenges. I feel privileged that I work with a great group of people in the WTG.
1: Absolutely. I trained as an expert by experience consultant with Sussex Partnership a few months before I joined the Working Together group. And as I have got more and more immersed in a whole range of interesting projects across the Trust over the past 15 months, it's been so lovely to have my home group of the Working Together group to come back to. It feels fantastic being deeply engaged with what's happening across the Trust, and I feel truly seen and valued by the various clinicians and managers and senior board members I work with.
0: I've been helped by building new relationships with a team of people within the Working Together group. This has given me skills to take forward into other areas of my life. I find I'm much more able to work with others who have a different opinion to me.
2: As a group, we have various opinions, but our collaborative aim is to help other service users. We respect and listen to each other and accept that other people's views may differ from our own. Over the last few months, I have seen the attendees flourish and grow in confidence.
3: I have met a group of kind and like-minded people in the WTGs and feel that the community has been supportive and welcoming, which has helped me feel confident enough to share my experiences.
1: The Working Together group has given me a place where I can process and reflect on and value the projects I'm doing, celebrate with fellow members when I see them growing and blossoming on their own paths, and deepen my capacity for empathetic listening, for seeing the big picture and communicating what I see as the salient points in any discussion we may be having.
0: I think it's important to reflect on the fact that we were all once strangers, and we've overcome that challenge to bring a huge benefit to ourselves and also the NHS Trust and service users and carers who engage with it.
2: It can be difficult to take the first step to join the Working Together group, but anyone who wishes to join would be most welcome, and their view would be respected and their contributions appreciated.
1: We always remain mindful of those struggling with their mental health, who may be inpatients or feeling isolated, and we aim to be sensitive and caring and to welcome new people in with kindness and respect.
0: So being part of a Working Together group can help on a collective and individual level. and there are differing ways that an individual can gain from interacting with a working together group. The WTGs provide a framework for individuals to empower themselves through contributing to SPFT's work. The main focus of the WTGs is to provide this pathway, but an added positive outcome of contributing is the shared experiences of accomplishing a task and the development of partnerships through teamwork. So team, is there a project that you particularly enjoyed contributing towards?
2: It is difficult to single out one particular project. Over the lockdown period, we have been asked to comment on various projects being implemented within SPFT, as well as those with third parties. Two which were solely the work of the Coastal Working Together Group are the 3W project and this podcast project. The 3Ws are three questions on a postcard for a service user in hospital to ask

0: specialist in eating disorders who's an occupational therapist. It's really lovely as well, the way everyone in our Working Together group has been so interested and supportive of my vision for that work.
1: I am a part of the People's Podcast team, a group within the group that is establishing a podcast to help raise awareness of how Working Together groups help with those suffering mental illness and how service users and carers can influence the type of treatment that is most appropriate to any form of mental ill health.
2: Being in a Working Together group gave me the opportunity to train as an Expert by Experience, EBE. This role allows me to engage in service improvement and sharing my opinion and stories with professionals like nurses and service leads. I find this valuable as it shows the Trust really does care about service user experiences.
3: Another of the benefits we found through our involvement with our Working Together group was the development of other opportunities to work with the NHS Trust, particularly as an EBE, or Expert by Experience. EBE roles are separate from the work of WTGs, and not in any way exclusive to Working Together groups. But like the work done by Working Together groups, EBE roles are a way to interact with the NHS Trust to provide support and a patient's or carer's perspective. A number of us discovered Working Together groups and EBE roles through other interactions with SPFT.
1: I trained to be an Expert by Experience, or EBE, and I undertook further training as well, which has enabled me to have a more positive impact on the way the Trust operates its mental health services.
4: Being part of a Working Together group has also been a gateway for me to find other opportunities. For example, it led to my Expert by Experience training and opened up pathways to enable me to be involved with other projects. Through the Working Together group, I was introduced to other NHS personnel working on projects that I could share my lived experience with. One project I was particularly interested in was to develop a course for the Recovery College to help people suffering from eating disorders.
2: I discovered Expert by Experience work after becoming involved with the WTG. My favourite role so far has been a poetry story sharing role, where I wrote a poem on the topic of hope, and I'm going to read it at the Sussex Nursing Conference.
3: The opportunities available to a proactive service user or carer to work with the NHS Trust allow an individual to be an asset, providing knowledge from an informed perspective and also valued effort in their endeavours, as well as contributing to the development of mental health services. The opportunity to work as a valued part of a team within a Working Together group can improve well-being and lead to the development of positive working relationships with other like-minded individuals.

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1: Anne, Georgie,
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4: Sarah,
0: and JP. 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

participation.uk. 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

0: Dave, quick! Quick, it's time for the Dave the Duck Show! Yeah, right now! Yeah, bring the lemon drizzle cake and the pot of tea. Yep, we'll find time, Dave. We'll find time. Come on, it's time for the show.
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Welcome to the Dave the Duck Show on Bognor Radio Respect. We're back with another fun-packed show. This is show number 329. 329, that's it, Dave. Well said. And as always, you're tuned to me, JP, the Duck Wrangler, and Square Pusher. Thank you, Dave. And leading the way with his sound effects generator is the King of Darkness, the Anatadai of Angmering, the great Ducktator, Dave the Duck. As always, this show is coming to you almost live and direct from very close to a fish and chip shop who do great chips at the end of the Strand in Goring-by-Sea via beautiful Bognor Regis. That's right, Dave, we've had some good weather for ducks. The hot weather is broken. But Bognor is still beautiful. Pay it a visit. We hope you're all doing well out there in listener land. That's right, Dave. Things are getting better. It's been tough for a while, but they are getting better. Let's keep our fingers crossed. Whatever you're up to, we hope you're looking after your mental well-being. Stay well fed and hydrated. That's right, Dave. Don't talk about cake. Of course I brought it up. You always bring it up, so I'm trying to stop you. Anyway, back to the point. The show. We're going to open the show with a piece of music by The Doors. We're going to open the doors of perception. That's right, Dave. This is how we like to kick off the show, by celebrating a new show by playing a bit of The Doors, who are a truly amazing band. Jim Morrison rocks. That's right, Dave. May he rest in power. Today's track from The Doors is a cover version by Alexis Corner, and we're going to hear his version of The Wasp. That's right, just be careful looking out for wasps if you happen to have ice creams at the moment. Well said, Dave. Or other sweet things, yeah.

glamorous, brightly feathered. And they are saying, forget the night. Live with us in forests of azure. Out here on the perimeter, there are no stars. Out here, we are stoned. Immaculate.

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1: It is request time. First up here on the Dave the Duck Show, and that's right, Dave, and our first request always goes out to our number one listener, who is awesome. Thanks for supporting us, number one. You're brilliant from the start. For our number one listener, we have a bit of the Divine Comedy. No, not Dante's Divine Comedy. This is the Irish version. And we're going to hear the Divine Comedy track, National Express. And this one goes straight out to you, number one.

Our next request goes out to Leah, who is also a big supporter of the show. Thanks for supporting us, Leah. And for Leah, we have a bit of Alice DJ, and she wanted to hear her track, Better Off Alone.

Our next request goes out to my dad. That's right, who's also a big supporter of the show. Thanks, Dad. It's good of you. He's also a good mate of yours. That's right, Dave. Yeah. And myself and Dave, we were discussing that it's good to have a conversation with someone on the phone, in person. If it's your dad, your mum, friend, relative, whoever it is, it's good. So for my dad, we're going to play the Stevie Wonder classic. I just called to say I love you. Hope you enjoy this, Dad.

The next track we're playing goes out to all the football fans out there, which includes myself and Dave. That's right, Dave. Well said. Yep. Well said. We don't like football. We love football. And cricket. Yeah. And rugby. Yeah. And cake. Cake's not a sport, Dave. It is in your world, I know, yes, but this is a different world, Dave. Back to the point. All the football fans out there, the season has started. Myself and Dave's team are on a little bit later today in the middle of the show when we're working hard. Come on, Seagulls. And for all you football fans out there, we have a bit of collapsed lung and their track, Eat My Goal.

The next track we're playing goes out to the Cabbage Packed Kids. Yep, they know who they are. And for the Cabbage Packed Kids, we have a bit of Cyndi Lauper with her track, True Colours. This is so appropriate. That's right, Dave. Yeah.

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2: 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And at 9 p.m, we have Stormy Beats with DJ Tempest. 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On Sunday at 11 a.m, we have Sunday Brunch with DJ Polly. Which is always really tasty. Well said, Dave. At 12 o'clock noon, we have Britonic with DJ Sid. At 1 p.m, we have the big one. We have the Dave the Duck Show with me, JP, and the King of Darkness, Dave the Duck. And at 4 p.m, we have the Nostalgia Show with DJ Dazzle. At 7 p.m, we have the Mental Health and Music Matters Show with me, JP. And at 8 p.m. we have podcasts with me, JP. And at 10 p.m. we have the new DJ and Duck Show repeat slot. All of that is coming up this week on Bognor Radio Respect. That's right, Dave, well said. Be there or be square.

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3: 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On Friday at 7 p.m, we have the K-pop magazine show with DJ Heather. And at 8 p.m, we have the weekend warm-up with DJ Mikey T. On Saturday at 11 a.m, we have Country Over Easy with DJ Mark Dare. At 3 p.m, we have the matinee Movie Rama show with DJ Bubba Lula. At 4 p.m, we have 80s Heaven, the very best school disco with DJ PJ. At 5 p.m, we have the Saturday Soundcheck with Shah. And at 6 p.m, we have the Rock Hour with DJ Spiral. At 8 p.m, we have the Dirty Pop Show with DJ Wayne. And at 9 p.m, we have Stormy Beats with DJ Tempest. And at 10 p.m, we have Happy Hardcore with DJ Cine. On Sunday at 11 a.m, we have Sunday Brunch with DJ Polly. Which is always really tasty. Well said, Dave. At 12 o'clock noon, we have Britonic with DJ Sid. At 1 p.m, we have the big one. We have the Dave the Duck Show with me, JP, and the King of Darkness, Dave the Duck. And at 4 p.m, we have the Nostalgia Show with DJ Dazzle. At 7 p.m. we have the Mental Health and Music Matters show with me, JP. And at 8 p.m. we have podcasts with me, JP. And at 10 p.m. we have the new DJ and Duck Show repeat slot. All of that is coming up this week on Bognor Radio Respect. That's right, Dave, well said. Be there or be square.

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Desert Island Duck. Welcome to Desert Island Duck, exclusively live on the Dave the Duck Show. I shall give you a brief outline of this feature. Dave the Duck is worried about becoming marooned on a desert island whilst he's on a luxury cruise. So he's requesting that listeners email in and provide 8 tracks for his solar-powered MP3 player, known as the iSun. Yes, I'm coming to the nut, Dave. And along with the tracks, he is asking for a book or novel to read. Yes, Dave, I'm coming to the nut. A luxury item that cannot be used to escape the island. And a type of nut for Dave to munch on. We're also allowing derivatives and things that have nuts in, and also things that have nothing to do with nuts other than maybe having a nutty texture. Along with these items, Dave has the complete works of Shakespeare's Sister to enjoy. You're going to love that, yeah. And a copy of the Holy Bible by the Manic Street Preachers. They do rock, Dave, you're right. Today's selection has been sent in by Kieran. Thank you, Kieran. Good work. And Kieran has us starting off with a bit of Manu Chao and his track Me Gustas Too.

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1: That's a cracking first track from Kieran. Next up from Kieran, he has gone for a bit of the beautiful South and their track Song for Whoever. Although this is for you, for your eyes, son, when you're on that desert island.

That's another cracking track from Kieran. Next up from Kieran, he has gone for a bit of LCD Sound System and their track, Call the Police.

That's another cracker from Kieran. Next up from Kieran, he has gone for a bit of Incubus and their track Aqueous Transmission.

So that track brings us to the halfway point of Kieran's song suggestion. So, Mr. Duck, the big question. No, not what flavour is the cake, Dave. Come on, it's lemon drizzle. It's always lemon drizzle. No, the big question. What do you think of the programme so far? They're going down well, Kieran. Next up from Kieran, he has suggested a bit of Hot Chip for your eye, son Dave, and he's gone for their track, Boy from School.

The next track suggested by Kieran for Dave's Eye Sun comes from Mercury Rev. They are pretty good, Dave, yep, you're right. And Kieran has suggested their track, Frittering. No, it's nothing to do with frying pineapple fritters on the desert island, but you could fry pineapple fritters on the desert island, Dave, and I guess that would be a form of frittering. You could be frittering whilst frittering.

The next track Kieran has suggested for Dave's Eye Son comes from Baby Shambles. Yeah, that's right, Dave. And he's gone for their track, After Hours.

And now the final track suggested by Kieran for Dave's Eye Son. It comes from Jason Isbell. And Kieran has gone for his track, Children of Children.

So that track brings Kieran's song suggestions to a conclusion. So, Mr. Duck, what did you think? They've gone down well, Kieran. There's a couple of other bits that Kieran has suggested. The book or novel, Dave? He has gone for Journey to the Centre of the Earth by Julie Verne. Yep, that is a right riveting read, Dave. There are about 20 movies as well to enjoy, so... And then the luxury item that cannot be used to escape the island. Kieran has suggested you have a luxury hammock. It does sound great. Yeah, I agree with you there, buddy. Yeah. And then finally, the nut suggestion. The important one. Kieran has gone for... a white Snickers ice cream. Or maybe a box of them. Okay, several boxes. They are very tasty. Good work, Kieran. Thanks for your suggestions.

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1: 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It's best to speak to your GP or mental health team for any concerns you have, but there are also other options. 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You can call them on 0800 0309 500. They are open 24 hours a day, 7 days a week. Their number again is 0800 0309 500. The Samaritans are there to listen. They can be reached on 116 123. Sane Line are there to offer emotional support from 4:30 until 10:30 p.m. Their number is 0300 304 7000. The Silver Line, which is for people aged over 55. They provide information, support and friendship 24/7. They can be called on 0800 470 80 90. CALM, which is the Campaign Against Living Miserably. This is for men who experience distressing thoughts and feelings. They're open from 5 until 12 p.m. 365 days a year. Their number is 0800 58 58 58. Nightline, which is for students. If you look at www.nightline.ac.uk, you can see whether your university or college offers a nighttime listening service. All the Nightline phone operators are students. Switchboard, which is the LGBT helpline. They can be reached on 0300 330 0630. If you identify as gay, lesbian, bisexual or transgender, Switchboard is open from 10 a.m. to 11 p.m. 365 days a year. And all the phone operators all identify as LGBT. Hopeline UK, which is for people aged under 35. They can be reached on 0800 068 4141 or by texting 07786 209 697. This is for people 35 years and under who are thinking about suicide. Or if you're concerned about a young person who may be thinking about suicide, you can call Hopeline UK. They are open 10 a.m. to 10 p.m. weekdays and 2 until 10 p.m. at weekends and 2 until 10 p.m. on bank holidays. 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
1: And now on the Duck Show, it's time for a great cover version. Today's great cover version comes from the Melvins. You love a Melvin. You love the Melvins. I mean, yeah. I don't think anyone actually loves a Melvin, but the Melvins, yes. And we're going to hear the Melvins cover the Pink Floyd classic, Interstellar Overdrive. This is an awesome one, you're right, Dave, yeah. And the Melvins are great. And Pink Floyd are great. And this song is great, so without doubt, Dave, this will be... You know what it will be? It will be a great cover version.

And now on the Duck Show, it's time for a beautiful bit of bird song. Today's beautiful bit of bird song comes from the Black Crows. That's right, Dave. This particular group of crows are quite amazing. They're beautiful. They're great at doing a bit of bird song. And we're going to hear the Black Crows perform a cover version of the Velvet Underground classic, Oh Sweet Nothing. That's right, Dave. There's nothing better than a bit of sweet nothing. Maybe 40 winks. Yeah. Followed by some tea and cake. Yeah. Cake always gets in there, Dave. Why is that? Because it's good. Okay. Yeah. It's as good as sweet nothing. Yeah. Well, we know the Black Crows are going to do a great cover here, Dave. Yeah. They're very talented, and without doubt, this will be a beautiful bit of bird song.

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1: 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That's davetheduck@radiorespect@gmail.com.
2: 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On Monday at 7 p.m, we have Adventures in Music with DJ Doug. 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And at 7 p.m, we have Adventures in the Past with DJ Doug. 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And at 3 p.m, we have the British Country Music Show with DJ Mark Dare. At 7 p.m, we have Icons of Music with DJ Doug. And at 8 p.m, we have Hump Night UK with DJ Mikey T. On Thursday at 5 p.m, we have Bob Eagle's Drive Time Show with DJ Bob. And at 7 p.m, we have Adventures in Rock with DJ Doug. And at 10 p.m, we have The Rap Show with DJ Beats. On Friday at 7 p.m, we have the K-pop magazine show with DJ Heather. And at 8 p.m, we have the weekend warm-up with DJ Mikey T. On Saturday at 11 a.m, we have Country Over Easy with DJ Mark Dare. At 3 p.m, we have the matinee Movie Rama show with DJ Bubba Lula. At 4 p.m, we have 80s Heaven, the very best school disco with DJ PJ. At 5 p.m, we have the Saturday Soundcheck with Shah. And at 6 p.m, we have the Rock Hour with DJ Spiral. At 8 p.m, we have the Dirty Pop Show with DJ Wayne. And at 9 p.m, we have Stormy Beats with DJ Tempest. And at 10 p.m, we have Happy Hardcore with DJ Cine. On Sunday at 11 a.m, we have Sunday Brunch with DJ Polly. Which is always really tasty. Well said, Dave. At 12 o'clock noon, we have Britonic with DJ...

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And at 8 p.m. we have podcasts with me, JP. And at 10 p.m. we have the new DJ and Duck Show repeat slot. All of that is coming up this week on Bognor Radio Respect. That's right, Dave, well said. Be there or be square.

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1: And now on the Duck Show, it's time for the list. Compiled by some of the finest musical minds around. Like him, that's right, Dave. The list never fails to offer up a musical masterpiece. And Dave the Duck has full access. So, Mr. Duck, the big question. No, Dave, not that big question. No. I think we know his hair isn't real. He looks like a potato underneath. It's a merkin on his head. The big question, Dave, that we are concerned with on the show is... what have you selected for us to enjoy from the list this week? You've gone for a funky remix. Some funky bass and drums. You've gone for a remix of the Radiohead track Planet Telex. Okay, I mean, that's a cracking track, Dave. And there's some funky bass and great drums, you say. So is that why you've selected this track over all of the other tracks on the list? It's a great remix. The bass is really funky. And the drums are amazing. As always, Dave, as always, you do like them drums. Yep. As much as cats like biscuits. So without doubt, this is going to be a cracking track, a perfect track for the list.

0: And now on the Duck Show, it's time for an awesome instrumental. Today's awesome instrumental track comes from Angine de Poitrine. It's nothing to do with fish, Dave. Nope, they're a brilliant duo. They do a very strange instrumentalist kind of abstract sound collagey thing. There's a lot of looping going on. And Dave, that's right. Yes, that's right. One of them has a microtonal guitar and a bass. Together. That's right, Dave. Yep, it's a bit of a strange one. But it's good fun. Yeah, that's right. The instrumental track we're going to enjoy from Angine de Poitrine is called Sherpa. That's right, just like one of those nice coats, Dave, which the mountain climbers wear. You know, the old guides up the mountain, like Mr. Tenzing. Yeah, he's very tasty, I agree, Dave. This will be awesome. You're right, my friend. This will be an awesome instrumental.
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1: And now on the Duck Show, it's time for the Queen's Speech. Today's recital from the Queens of the Stone Age comes from Devin Vega. Yep, they sound awesome, that's right, Dave. And we're going to hear them cover the Queens of the Stone Age classic, The Fun Machine. I can't do the full title, Dave. Okay, yeah. I can paraphrase the full title. The full title of the track is The Fun Machine had a number two and died. Yeah, that's the best I can do, Dave. I mean, let's just call it The Fun Machine. It's a great track. It's a great cover. It's the perfect example of the Queen's Speech.

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4: That earworm was placed in your head by the king of duckness.

That is sadly it for another Dave the Duck Show. We're out of time, Dave. We'll be back for another show soon. Thanks for tuning in, and thank you if you contributed. You help make the show. It's much appreciated. You can reach us on email. Stay safe, everyone, and catch your next show. Ah, yes. Thank you for reminding me, Dave. One last thing that's good to remember, and that is never give up, never surrender. Dave has these final musical messages for you to enjoy.

The forthright and punky views of Dave the Duck and the contents of his show are not meant to offend anyone. 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Isn't it, my lovelies?